when there's no space left between us. And all that's left is you. When my darkest hours have faded and the light is coming through, that's when I rise up. 'Cause between us I find myself when I open.

and all that's left is truth. When the heavy words have fallen and I reconnect to you, that's when I rise up. 'Cause between us I find myself when I

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And all that's left is you. When my darkest hours have faded and the light is coming through, that's when I rise up. 'Cause between us

is truth. When the heavy words have fallen and I reconnect to you, that's when I rise up. 'Cause between us I find myself when I open.